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0: 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Good boy, carry on.
1: Ngum show, pisekahlele umnyama naye.
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0: Well done, you did a good job, properly performed. Well done, carry on.
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0: Umshow puma, ekahlele umshow.
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0: Umshow puma, ekahlele umshow.
1: Matimba fa.
0: Don't do it again. We came a long way to take over. Do you understand that? Sage sagubona sagubele.
1: Oh mama yo.
0: Sage salutwa lusizi wemadodana.
1: Sage.

Ladies and gentlemen, we've come to the final song of tonight's performance. And I'd really like to acknowledge the performers tonight. So, first of all, to my left, James Bay. Orchestra. And of course, the legendary Ladysmith Black Man Balzo. With their guitarists, Dan Singh and Matinga. So, as I said, we have one more song left of this celebration of 40 years of the Graceland album. 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